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2: All right, take a deep breath, Jason.
3: All right.
4: Was there a breath in there?
2: I don't know. It's hard. He's a quiet breather, which is good. You must not need a sleep apnea machine.
3: Pardon me?
2: You must not need a sleep apnea machine.
4: No, definitely not.
3: No, not anymore. No, it stopped my snoring a while ago. I got rid of it.
4: Should mention that all of our songs today are cartoons for the Majestic's winning weekend starting tomorrow. It's a place where you can, you know, get passes all throughout the day. Tomorrow, Saturday, Sunday, could win your way into that car show April 25th and 26th.
3: Right on. Do I get tickets too?
4: Oh, we'll see. We'll see how we do.
2: We'll see how this goes.
4: Yeah.
2: You win $1,000, I'll sell you a set.
3: All right. There you go.
2: Here we go. For $50, Jason Wareham from the RM of Enwald. Name that tune.
3: That there would be Life is a Highway by Tom Cochran. I just saw him last year.
2: Really? Oh, did you stop by his house, or what happened?
3: No, he was out at Cornstalk in Table, Alberta. I went out there last year.
2: Right. He's got a crush on Sherry.
4: Well,
2: it's awkward. It's awkward. He comes into the studio when he's playing in town, and you know, he brings Sherry a coffee and regards, and doesn't even look at me.
3: That, and I had to strip, too, to go see him out at Craven 25 years ago, however long he was out here.
2: You had to strip?
4: What?
3: Yeah. We were in a contest to win on stage tickets. And
4: okay.
2: Oh.
3: Me and my significant other, we had to swap clothes and be the fastest, and right in front of everybody in the beer gardens out at Craven. Good times.
4: Good times.
2: All right. So you're a man that isn't afraid to take a chance.
3: No. Nope.
2: So the question is, you've got $50. Do you want to take a chance on $100?
3: Yeah, we'll try her out.
2: Here we go. For $100, Jason Wareham, name that tune.
3: That would be, are you still, yeah, we're still there.
4: Yeah.
2: Yeah.
3: That would be Radar Love, Golden Earring.
2: What's that?
3: Thank you. I said I prefer Owell's version better. I'm danced from way back in the 90s.
4: All right.
2: Okay. All right. Fine. All right. Well, now you've got $100. The big question, Jason Wareham from the RM of Enwald. Do you want to waste water or not waste water? Do you want to take your $100 and run, or do you want to go for two?
3: We will try one more.
2: Here we go. For $200, Jason Wareham, name that tune.
3: Oh. Okay, it is, I'm just trying to see here. It's the Beatles.
2: Mm-hmm.
4: Oh.
3: Drive My Car? Look at that.
2: All right, Jason Wareham. Now, who helped you with that?
3: A couple of coworkers, actually. Shout out to Tom and Brody.
2: Well, that just cost you $100 if you're splitting it even. So you got $200, Jason. $200 in your jeans. You, yeah, well, I'd prefer beer, but you've got $200. Do you want to go for four?
3: No, I think I'm going to stop there. It's a little hard to listen in my truck and on my phone at the same time.
2: I kind of like hearing myself twice, but that's okay.
3: Yeah.
2: Jason Wareham, all of his buddies at the RM of Enwald Water and Wastewater Management. You got $200, but the big question, could you have got $400? Here's your $400 clip. Ooh.
3: Nope, that was a little too quick.
4: Yeah.
2: Listen again.
3: One more time. No, I'm not sure. I'm glad I stopped.
2: Well, let's hear it again.
3: It's on the tip of my tongue, but I can't.
2: Well, Peter Frampton, show me the way. I think you stopped at just the right time.
5: Woo! All right.
2: Jason Wareham, congratulations. You got $200.
3: All right, thank you very much.
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12: Attention! Back to school is exciting for about 5 minutes. Then reality hits. Who's getting the kids ready? Who's doing drop-off? Who's picking up? Who's driving to soccer? What happens if the babysitter's sick? Suddenly, your family calendar looks like a military operation. It's Jen, and this year, don't do that to yourself. If your child's school has a Care for Kids program, sign up for their before and after school care. Seriously, it's one of the easiest ways to take stress off your plate. 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
2: Are you ready? Are you ready, Danny?
3: Yeah, let's do it.
2: Let's do it. Here we go. For $50, Danny Kirkowich from Sastel. Name that tune.
3: That should be Bon Jovi, Bad Medicine.
2: Ooh, Danny. Danny, you're very, very powerful. You look like the kind of guy that's calm under fire.
4: Mm-hmm.
2: And that giggles under his breath, which makes great radio. I'm telling you, Danny. Okay, you've got $50.
3: I got to go again.
2: You got to go again.
4: I figured, yep.
2: You got to go again. Okay, here we go. For $100, Danny Krekowicz from Sastel. Name that tune.
3: Oh, I'm going to have to give me a second here. I'm going to have to see if there's any help on
2: any thoughts at all?
3: It sort of sounded like the guitar riff from The Who's Won't Get Fooled Again, but I'm not.
2: Well, now. I mean, Don't Get Fooled Again. It probably, if you think it sounded like The Who, maybe was The Who. There's other songs The Who did. They did whole operas to other songs. Rock operas that they performed in.
4: Mm-hmm. Now, online, you're probably getting some help. People feverishly typing away, texting you on your personal Sastel cell phone.
3: Yeah, I'm not getting anybody pinging me to say anything different. So I know
2: it's The Who.
3: Yeah.
2: And The Who is famous for...
3: I did get somebody ping me here from a couple of friends and co-workers. So they're saying Pinball Wizard. So it's a good thing. It's a good thing that they did, because I'd have been wrong. So Pinball Wizard by The Who, I'll say.
1: That's in the nick of time.
2: The judges were looking, they were giving me the side eye as I was trying to help you there, Danny. Okay, Danny, you have $100. The nerves are out of the way. We know that you're ready. I can feel it in the core of my being, Danny Krekowicz. You are destined to go to 200.
3: I agree with you. I'll go again.
4: Okay.
2: Here we go. For $200, Danny. Danny from Sastel, name that tune.
4: Oh. I feel like the clips are hard today.
2: Yeah. The judges are smirking. Come on. We like Danny Krekowicz. Judges, what the heck?
4: Danny K, you get anything there?
3: I kind of sound, again, like a little bit of a riff from Every Rose Has Its Thorn, but I'm just going to see if anybody
2: double check. Double check if anybody give you a double check. Let's go check on all your friends there. And while you're checking on your friends, just listen carefully.
4: The judges stopped smirking because he did that.
2: What's coming to mind, Danny?
3: I'm getting a bunch of other people saying too. They're like, "Sorry, can't, don't know what." I'm just stuck on those same chords from Every Rose Has Its Thorn, which
2: it is not. I can tell you that, and I've played the clip twice, and now the judges are now they're making gestures at me that I can't even describe.
4: Maybe you could just throw out a singular singer's name and a song title.
3: Singular singer's name. I I'm honestly stumped. I don't know what it is.
2: Oh, the judges. Come on. They've started the clock.
5: Just why? Just let him.
2: He may have played here once. That ain't cracked too much. Let's see if we can't have some fun here. Let's hear it again. It sounds like most songs from the 80s. What, anything at all, Danny?
3: No, I'm honestly
2: okay.
3: I'm still stumped.
2: I'm glad that you're I'm not glad you're still stumped, but I'm glad it wasn't like, if I played it one more time. That was Bryan Adams, Kevin.
5: Cute.
2: Awesome. You know, Danny Kreklovich from Sastel, did you have fun?
3: Yes, no, I did.
2: Did I say your name correctly?
3: Yeah. Yeah.
2: Well, that, we all have walked away feeling accomplished.
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0: We were an immigrant family in Australia. 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
2: Are you ready, Roxanne?
3: Yep.
2: Here we go. For $50, Roxanne Sims from Martinsville, Saskatchewan. Name that tune.
3: Lowrider by War.
2: Well, I guess so.
4: Nice.
2: Just like that, Roxanne. Boom. Starting off 2025 with a boom.
3: What?
2: Oh, it's $50. It's not really a boom. It's kind of a
4: well, that's a lot of discount chocolate.
3: This morning, so
2: yeah. That's exactly right. So I need not ask if you'd like to, you know, take the money and run. I'm assuming you'd like to go again.
3: Yeah, we'll go again.
2: All right, here we go. For $100, Roxanne Sims and Beckett from Martinsville, Saskatchewan. Name that tune.
3: Rihanna, Fleetwood Mac.
2: Oh. I mean, it's Rihanna, but
4: I might have heard Rihanna, but maybe I didn't.
2: It's okay, they're cousins. Close enough.
3: Rihanna, that's what I said.
2: That's exactly what you said. Hey, you've got $100. You're very quick. You're very sharp. Have you even had any help yet? You've just been rattling these off.
3: I'm a big Fleetwood Mac fan, and then I saw the Facebook Lowrider post, but I do know that song also.
2: Oh, yes. There's always a hint on our Facebook
4: page. That's right.
3: Yeah. It's been a little while, so take it easy.
2: That is, I can tell you right now, not one of the songs.
3: Okay,
2: all right.
3: Well, that's good to know.
2: Here we go. For $200, Roxanne, name that tune.
3: Getting told, Led Zeppelin.
2: You're getting told?
3: Yeah.
2: Do you have voices?
3: well, Facebook Messenger voices, I guess.
2: That's fine. Okay. All right, people helping you out. So which Led Zeppelin song?
3: Dire Maker.
2: You got it. All right, oh, Roxanne. Boy. Who helped you on Facebook Messenger? Who was it?
3: Metcalf, and then also there is John Dubois.
2: Ooh, John Dubois.
4: Okay, our Robin Hoods have named that tune.
2: Yes.
3: Yeah, it's really tough doing it over the phone without having live on-time radio anymore.
4: Oh, because I guess you're listening up in Martinsville. So
2: online.
4: You got to listen online, right?
2: Well, yeah, don't worry. Well,
3: usually you got to do like the phone and the radio together. And
4: mm-hmm.
2: just wait for Ryan to answer all the questions.
4: Okay, but now I'm worried. I mean, that's $200. Yeah. That's not nothing.
3: Yeah, no, it's definitely not.
2: So, big decision. Take your $200. You and Beckett can go for quite a nice meal. Or you can chance it all in clip number 4.
3: What do you think? Beckett's struggling with it this morning. Hasn't
2: wow.
3: been well so far.
2: And so. Beckett's voice has dropped. I was expecting Beckett to sound like, you know, like Hercules, like, you know, younger. He sounds like a very grown man.
3: Yeah, he does. He's a big guy now.
2: All right. Well, are you going to go for 400 or take the money and run?
3: Let's just take it. Let's take it. It's been a long time, and it's hard on the phone to hear it, so.
2: Taking the $200?
3: Sure, let's do it.
2: All right. Congratulations, Roxanne Sims from Martinsville, with your very mature son, Beckett. Now, we can't let you go without seeing if you could have had $400. Are you ready?
4: Boy.
3: Yep.
2: This would have been your $400 clip.
3: Oh, my gosh.
2: Oh.
3: I know what that is. That's Cranberries.
2: Yeah, you would have been right. That is the Cranberries. That's a long clip. Okay. The clip master was not very clippy on that clip.
4: It was tricky, I think.
2: Okay. Well, now, could you have won $800? Oh, boy, Roxanne. Here we go.
3: Probably.
2: This would have been your $800 clip.
3: Is that Journey?
2: Oh, no.
3: Oh. Ryan saying crazy on you, Hart?
2: That would have been correct. Yes, that was. That was going to get sketchy. You know, out of curiosity, we haven't had anybody go for $1,600 for a long time. Let's just see what your $1,600 clip would have been. Well, I have no idea.
4: Two piano notes?
2: Two piano notes. Any song written. No, that would have been Guns N' Roses. So, November Rain. You know what, Roxanne? You did well. You're walking home with $200. And, you know, you maybe could have got $800. Maybe, but...
4: maybe.
2: Don't mean to rub it in.
3: Yeah, you know what? $200. $200 is $200. That's so
2: funny. Congratulations, Roxanne and Beckett.
3: Thank you very much.
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3: 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This is awesome. Oh, my goodness. This is going to be incredible.
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1: I've just got it. 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
2: 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I dig that. 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So, you want the top bunk or the bottom bunk? 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
3: 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Maybe let a friend drive.
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1: Who are we?
0: That's when you know you've heard it, but you can't remember who did it.
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0: I'll just clear my throat, Stacey. Well, we might as well do our warm-up exercises if we're clearing our throats if we're top of two of hearts.
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0: 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Red leather, yellow
1: top
0: leather.
1: Top of the teeth, top of the teeth, tip of the tongue. Top of the teeth, tip of the tongue. The heck?
0: I have just fall in the air. There's something in the air. I don't know what it is.
1: Yeah.
0: It just, yes, I see these daytime highs. Yes, I feel the sun in the afternoon. But overnight, my trees are starting to be like, we should pack.
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0: Bring it, Jeff. Jeff Healy with Sherry and Woody. I know your children aren't up yet, unless they're some sort of weird lovers of school, but... First day, we're all back. Yes. Let's go.
1: Let's go.
0: Let's hope those kids, especially those kids having their first day of school, like these kids, have a good day.
2: How was your first day of kindergarten?
3: Bad.
4: Yeah, I didn't even like it there because I wanted to go home.
2: Hey, you did it.
4: Mommy?
2: Yeah.
4: Terrible sandwich, by the way.
0: Terrible sandwich.
5: Stay there. I completed 6 hours without pooping in my pants for
2: What?
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2: Really?
6: Yeah. By then, tell them about pasta.
7: Miley, you're going to have a good day at school today.
8: I'm going to have a good day, but if those girls start, I'm going to finish it.
0: What's remarkable is these little kids are an awful lot like ourselves. In fact, that this young gentleman.
5: Stay there. I completed 6 hours without pooping in my pants for barfing.
2: That's great.
0: I say that at the end of every shift.
9: Like every day that we don't poop our pants or barf is a success at work, too.
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1: Happy Back to School Wednesday. As the kids head back to class, a couple of reminders from the RCMP for drivers: slow down and pay attention, obey school zone speed limits and the crossing guards, watch carefully for pedestrians, and don't make U-turns in school zones. That's actually illegal.
2: Speaking of school, in a new poll, 90% of us admit that a particular smell takes us back to our learning days. Also, a third of people surveyed say the smell of chalk brings them nostalgia, the erasers, the pencils, the staying after school to clean the board. But I have to get my bus. We don't care. You don't shut up in class. You have to clean this board. But that's my bus leaving. Walk home. It's 8 miles. So what? Maybe you'll talk less in school. Smells can also lead to triggers.
1: We learn that now. Yeah. Chapman's Ice Cream is taking Canada's trade war with the U.S. straight to the freezer. The company is replacing 70% of its U.S. ingredients with things like Australian almonds, Chilean cherries, and Ontario-made sugar cones. Chapman also promises its dairy will remain 100% Canadian.
2: A former Saskatchewan NHL player got a call he'll never forget.
3: We want this season to retire your jersey and hang it from the rafters.
4: Oh, awesome.
1: Nice.
2: Anaheim Ducks retiring the number of Regina's Ryan Getzlaf, number 15. He'll join the likes of Timu Solani, Paul Kariya, and Scott Niedermayer.
1: Well, the Blue Jays couldn't pull off a much-needed win last night in Cleveland. The Guardians beat them 6-1. As the American League wildcard battle continues, that puts the Jays 2.5 games back. Game 2 goes tonight.
2: And our Regina Pats opened their preseason on a winning note yesterday. They rallied from a 2-goal deficit to beat the Swift Current Broncos 3-2 at the Brandt Center. The Pats are right back in action tonight as they host the Warriors. Puck drops at 7 p.m.
1: Oh, the numbers and letters today are Sesame Street first day of school weather.
2: I don't know, Sherry. It's 2026. Things have gotten a bit darker.
1: What?
5: Sunny day, sweet love, clouds away, on my way to where the air is sweet.
1: Why do I like this?
5: Tell me how to get to Sesame Street.
1: Oscar the Grouch just smoking a dart playing the banjo in that song. We are hot and windy today, 27 this afternoon.
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1: Well, Sherry, I don't know about you, but when it comes to back to school, were you a all in on the new clothes? Like, you're going all in. New clothes, I'm all in.
0: Like, every single new item your parents bought you, you're wearing them all on the first day? No, I mean, I think I would spread it out a little bit, you?
1: Oh, everything. I wore everything. I'll never forget grade 10. I think I wore a leather coat with a jean coat underneath it because I had both coats and didn't know what to do.
0: No, back to schoolers, I was, what was I? I was a show up like early. You got to get there early just to talk to your friends. And I was also the girl that grew boobs one summer.
1: Oh, that girl. And the way puberty went for me, I'm glad I was wearing three pairs of sweatpants that day. And had all the clothes on.
2: Waking up with Sherry and Woody.

0: One of my standout favorite Rod Stewart songs. Can't help but sing along. Hey, who's this?
1: It's Jen. How are you guys?
0: We're fine. What's going on?
1: You guys were talking about back to school outfits and...
2: Yeah, like what type of back to school kid we were in the day.
1: And I mean, it still haunts me to this day, but I had an outfit that I had specially picked out on my own because I was going to high school and was all the latest fashion.
2: Ooh.
0: Okay, well, what's wrong with that?
1: It got coined Ukrainian Rambo.
2: You were the Ukrainian Rambo? Please explain this.
1: Just picture it. You know when headbands, and I'm not talking the ones that just go over your ears, like the one that went around your whole head?
2: Like Karate Kid, like a sweatband, yeah.
1: Like a sweatband, yeah. But it was cool because it was black and it was wider and it's how we kept our hair back.
0: Okay.
1: And then my shirt was a white blouse that had abnormally huge collar. And it was decorated, shall I say?
0: Okay, so it looked like Ukrainian dance outfit.
1: Yes.
0: Plus the Rambo headband. I see where they went with this. Just, you know, we're going down the garden path of your fashion disgrace. You might as well finish off. What's at the end of the... What's at the end of the row here?
2: Yeah, what's on the bottom?
1: Those would be what would you call it? Kind of a light, well, they were black, but they had a scalloped bottom.
2: So what I'm picturing is if Rambo had a baby with a server from Bonanza.
1: Absolutely. Yeah. Fancier pants.
2: What year was this, just so I know?
1: 1990.
2: Let me guess. Mariposa was the store.
1: It was absolutely Mariposa. Oh, and don't forget the earrings.
2: Woody, Mariposa was girl Randy River.
0: Oh, I see. Yeah. Can we all agree to meet at Below the Belt?
1: Oh, my gosh. I forgot about that store.
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2: Uh-oh, here comes trouble.
1: Bum-ba-dum-bum-bum. Who's this?
2: It's Jordan.
0: All right, Jordan, search your memories for young you. What type of back-to-schooler were you?
2: Early on in high school, as soon as I could, I tried to grow a mustache right away.
0: Oh, no.
2: And this was about a month before summer vacation, and nobody noticed that entire month I grew it. So I just kept it going throughout summer.
1: Right.
2: And, it wasn't quite where I wanted it to be come back to school, so the night before, I grabbed some Just for Men.
0: No, you didn't.
1: Uh-oh.
0: No, you didn't.
2: And I picked the jet black.
1: Wow.
2: And let's just say everybody noticed my mustache the first day of school.
1: Right.
0: You look like baby Luigi.
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2: Hey, guys, it's Heather.
3: Hey, how are you?
2: I'm good. How are you guys?
3: Well, you know, we're going down the type of back-to-schoolers that Sherry and I were.
4: Mm.
3: And I think Sherry would be more popular than I was. Because I did not grow boobs over the summer. Not till second year of university.
2: Second year of university is when you got your boobs?
3: Yeah.
4: Oh, my God.
3: Got some real boob action going on there. Gained a little weight.
4: Okay, Heather, what type of back-to-schooler were you?
2: Well, and I'm doing it with my kids now, too. I had all my school supplies so organized on the first day of school. Like, I had my books labeled. Like, everything was all neat, organized. Everything was labeled with my name and color-coded and, like, ready to just start school.
3: But,
2: I was so excited.
3: But were you good at school?
2: Well, that's a different story. Like, I pretended to be good at school.
4: Okay.
2: I had everything organized like I was good at school.
4: But if they handed out grades for putting your name on stuff.
3: Wow.
2: My name was on everything. Everything, like I said, was labeled, color-coded, ready to go. And now my poor kids have to label everything. And now it's like a generational thing now.
4: But the worst part is you still make them put Heather on everything.
0: Sherry and Woody.

0: Attention, everyone. It's now time for Sherry and Woody's morning announcements.
1: Well, as your kids head back to class, everyone's taking that classic photo in front of the front door, or in front of the fireplace, or that place in your house where no one will see the mess. Please remind us that before you post that first day of school photo, to protect your child's privacy, skip any details of their name, their school, your address, bus stop, daily routine. Also check in the background for any house numbers, license plates, or those really cliche rules of the house signs. You don't want the bad guys to know your rules.
2: Oh, Canada's in the midst of a trade war with the U.S., but some say there are tactics that should be off the table. Last week, Ontario's Doug Ford suggested placing counter tariffs on resources like potash and oil. But former SAS Premier Brad Wall says most of the oil that goes from Western Canada into Ontario comes through a U.S. pipeline.
3: It's sort of like shooting yourself in the foot if you're the Ontario Premier because you've just increased the price of your own oil that's coming through that pipeline out of the U.S.
2: Wall says Ford's comments hurt Canada more than they help.
1: Who knew that Dolly Parton's generosity stretched all the way up here to Saskatchewan? 20 of her Imagination libraries are here in the province. That gives nearly 3,000 kids access to free books.
2: Wow.
1: Kara Thorpe with the Imagination Library in Prince Albert says it's a no-brainer, especially for families struggling to find extra money for education.
4: She truly believed that early access to books and early access to literacy is one way of making a major impact.
1: Over 60,000 books are mailed out monthly across Canada.
2: An NHL player from Regina will soon have his name and number raised to the rafters.
5: Ketchup, in overtime, in on Markstrom, scores!
2: The Anaheim Ducks are retiring Ryan Getzlaf's number 15 alongside Timo Solani, Paul Kariya, and Scott Niedermeyer. By the way, fun fact, Saskatchewan has produced more NHLers per capita than any other Canadian province or U.S. state.
1: Sherry, your Toronto Blue Jays are back at it tonight in Cleveland. Toronto fell 6-1 last night in the opener, putting the Jays 2.5 games back of the Guardians for that final American League wildcard spot. Dylan Cease gets the start on the mound for Toronto.
2: And our Regina Pats opened their preseason on a winning note yesterday, rallying from a 2-goal deficit to beat Swift Current 3-2 at the Brandt Center. The Pats are right back in action tonight when they host the Warriors puck drop 7 o'clock. Your first day of school, Raffy weather.
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1: this
2: afternoon.
1: Don't think they do. Well, buses definitely didn't have air conditioning when I was a kid. I was sweating buckets while I was getting punched in the face for my lunch.
2: Might see a thunderstorm tonight. 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

0: catchy cover of Norman Greenbaum's Spirit in the Sky. 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
1: Parents who are taking their kids to the first day of school probably have that moment when they walk in with the little ones into the front door, and all of a sudden they get filled with nostalgia. The smells that take you back, right? We were talking about it in the news. Chalk, I guess, is the number one smell. Books, erasers, all that stuff.
0: The number one smell for me, and it would take me right back to grade five, blood.
1: The smell of blood.
0: The smell of the contents of my sinuses pouring down the back of my throat quickly.
1: Why?
0: Red rubber dodgeball right in the face.
1: Okay, that sound actually, and that smell, I'm there.
0: Yeah. I don't know what smell it is. It's a mix of blood and snot, but it's going down the back of my throat right now.
1: You're out, Woody.
0: I'm out cold, you ass.
2: Sherry and Woody.

0: make sure you get organic tin soldiers. You want to know where your tin soldiers come from.
1: Canadian-made organic tin soldiers.
0: Farmer's Market, good place to find them.
1: Jack 94.5.
2: This is Joe. How are you?
1: Oh, we're fine, Joe.
0: Yeah.
1: Thank you for asking. Joe, how are you?
2: Fabulous, darling. Absolutely fabulous.
1: I'm sorry I asked.
0: What's up, Joe?
2: Oh, well, I mean, we're talking about smells and smells that remind me of childhood and school and everything.
0: Okay, yeah. What takes you back?
2: There were two smells that always stick out. One for primary school and one for high school. So the first one, primary school, the smell that always takes me back is always rust, on your hands. Because it was the 90s. It was basically Hunger Games. You know, you go up for recess, maybe five of you die.
1: Of tetanus related deaths. Yes.
2: Tetanus city up in there.
1: Yeah, there was there's a lot of rusty equipment. I get that.
0: I can smell the rusty merry-go-round as you say that. That's right.
2: Yeah, and then the other one was high school. We had this super cringy teacher that really wanted to be liked. So we'd always have a coffee pot, and so the smell of burnt coffee always reminds me of grade 11 English lit. He tried really hard, but it was really cringy. He'd sit in the chair backwards.
0: Cool teacher move.
1: Yeah. He'd spin the chair and he'd be like, okay, let's pretend this is an 80s sitcom and I'm at the head of the class and you like me.
2: Yeah, and it was okay, kids, let's rap. Well, my name is Mr. K, and I'm here to say, oh, God, please.
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1: I'm content.
0: And
2: well,
0: I'm
2: better than being not content, I guess.
1: Yeah, yeah.
0: I'm malcontent. Is that the opposite?
1: I think that was his wife.
2: Yeah.
1: Mal.
0: Hi, malcontent.
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0: buns. Hopefully not frost. We need to get the crops off. We need to get the gardens harvest, Phil. Jack 94.5.
1: Hi, how are you?
0: Well, we're okay. Who's this?
1: It's Lacey.
0: Lacey, what's going on?
1: Well, you guys were talking about the smell that takes you back to school.
0: Yeah.
1: For me, going back to elementary school, the smell that just takes me right there is the smell of an eraser. The rubbing of an eraser on the paper and that smell that it was.
0: Yeah, sort of a frictiony rubber smell.
2: I've sniffed so much eraser.
0: Well,
2: now look it.
0: I remember one winter when I was in university, I put a whole eraser up my nose.
2: Okay, that actually probably happened to you.
0: No, do you remember when we used to take and make those pencil boxes? They were like made out of like cardboard and they like were all decorated. Remember those?
1: Yeah, for sure.
0: Okay. In grade 6, there was a competition to see how much eraser shavings you could save. Do you remember that?
2: Shavings?
0: Yeah, the tailings, whatever they call the eraser bits that roll off.
2: Oh, I see. Like the little tendrils that are left on the paper.
0: Yeah.
1: The eraser crumbs.
0: But then guys started cheating and they just take and rent a whole eraser off on their desk and then collect it. And you could tell scam eraser crumbs because markings rolled into the crumbs. They were just straight up crumbs.
1: Okay. They were clean.
0: Exactly.
2: So after you dubbed yourself the eraser inspector, how many friends did you have?
1: The fun we used to have before smartphones.
0: Yeah. Now everyone would just be down on their phones. No one's collecting eraser tailings.
2: look at the Sniff the Eraser app I just downloaded.
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2: Hey.
3: Hey.
2: It's Sean.
3: Hey, Sean. We both kind of phoned that hello in.
2: Yeah, we did.
4: What's going on, Sean?
2: You guys are talking about smells and stuff.
4: Yeah, like the smells that take you right back to school days.
2: Yeah. So this happens, you know, not as often as it used to, but when I was a bachelor, you know, if ever I opened up my fridge and there'd be like, you know, moldy fruit or rotten fruit,
3: right,
2: I'd immediately be back at like Sister O'Brien, looking in my desk going, what is that? And then like pulling out that old lunch.
4: That lunch
3: just crammed beautifully behind the math textbooks that you never took home that you were supposed to take up. Those desks, those desks were terrible.
2: It's over Christmas break.
3: Oh.
2: You know, that gets nice and ripe and juicy, and you pull it out, and the brown paper bag's kind of wet. But you don't really understand why.
4: But to be fair, the best wine is desk wine. I have always said that.
1: Sherry and Woody, Jack 94.5.

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1: As the kids head back to school today, our timelines on Facebook, Instagram, everything will be full of those cute little back-to-school, first day of school photos with the name and what they want to be when they grow up. Well, police are saying think twice before you post all that personal information. Maybe skip details like the school, your address, your bus stop, your daily routine, your house number, the kid's SIN number. Don't put any of that on the sign.
2: Chapman's Ice Cream is taking Canada's trade war with the U.S. straight to the freezer. The company is replacing 70% of the U.S. ingredients with things like Australian almonds, Chilean cherries, and Ontario-made sugar cones. Chapman also promises that its dairy will remain 100% Canadian.
1: Hey, speaking of school, are there smells that take you right back to being in grade 2 or 3? Well, for 90% of us, there are those scents. Almost a third of us surveyed said the smell of chalk takes us back. Erasers, pencils, and books were next on the list.
2: Backpack rot.
1: Oh.
2: That smell of something sweet. Maybe it's an orange. Maybe a banana. Stuck underneath a textbook. And it's been pinned down in there because I never took my textbooks out of my backpack at home. It's its own ecosystem.
1: What a cool honor for a former Saskatchewan NHL player.
3: I'm extremely grateful and look forward to it. That's awesome, guys. Thank you.
1: Of course, Ryan Getzlaff from right here in Regina played for the Anaheim Ducks for years. Well, now they are retiring his number 15 alongside Timu Solani, Paul Kariya, and Scott Niedermeyer.
2: You're Jay, Sherry. Just can't get it done. They needed to win in Cleveland last night. They didn't win in Cleveland last night. The Guardians beat them 6-1, and that's who they're chasing for that final wild card spot in the American League. So they're now 2.5 games back. Game 2 goes tonight.
1: And it was a preseason win for our Regina Pats yesterday. They beat Swift Current 3-2 at the Brand Center. The Pats are right back in action tonight when they host the Moose Jaw Warriors puck drop 7 o'clock. Our back to school weather.
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2: I still can't spell.
1: That song didn't help you at all.
2: Nope.
1: Oh, 27 this afternoon. Might see a thunderstorm tonight. 23 tomorrow.
2: In Regina right now, the sun's starting to brighten things up. We're sitting at 14 degrees.
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1: Is this Woody and Sherry?
0: Well, yes, it is. Who's this?
1: This is Scott.
0: Scott?
1: From Tisdale.
0: Oh, that Scott.
1: That Scott.
0: Because there's only about 7 Scotts from Tisdale. And what's funny, Sherry, is I know all the sounds of their voices.
2: I was going to say, that seems like a high Scott quota.
0: There's a lot of Scots here.
1: Too many Scots.
2: Right. Well, this Scott in particular, what's up?
1: Do you remember those Laurentian pencil crayons?
2: Yeah.
1: They were all numbered from 1 to 24. And
0: oh, yeah.
1: Cherry red. Yeah. And they came in this plastic container before the cardboard container, but they were like in a plastic sheaf.
0: Oh, yeah. That it folded open. And it had and then the flappy flap folded over, and then there was like a band.
2: Right.
0: Yeah.
1: The smell and the taste of that plastic remind me of school.
0: Now you've gone too far if you were eating. You're the kid. You're the kid that was eating
2: them.
0: His pencil crayons.
1: I chewed on the top of it.
0: This doesn't taste like chocolate at all.
2: It's kind of scary that I know what many different types of, I can look at so much plastic in this room, and I know what it tastes like. That pen lid, I know what that tastes like. That pencil crayon package, I know what. Why do we do that, Scott?
1: Yeah, just the chewiness of it. It would chew. It wouldn't break off. Mm. It was.
0: You get a good old chew in.
3: Sherry and

0: Is it hump day? Point sitter on stuff sharing.
1: Oh, it's go time.
2: Oh, back to school.
0: Oh, boy.
2: Back to school.
0: Yeah.
1: Back to school. Okay, I'm sorry, but every millennial's favorite movie is Billy Madison. I'm just saying.
0: Yours. Your favorite movie.
1: Back to school for kids, and there are so many rules in elementary schools that I wish we could have held on to as a society. Like,
0: what are you talking
1: kids,
0: about?
1: Well, feral children are going back to rules and regulations after a summer of wild excess. So, like, the no running in the hallways, that kind of thing.
0: Yeah, if you take it out, put it back in. Or wait, no. If you take it out, that's how I ended up with children. No, if you take it. If you take it, return it. You know what I mean? Clean up after yourself.
1: That's what it was. Keep your fingers out of your nose. There's certain people in this room that I wish would have remembered that.
0: No, my nose, my time. If I got something in there, it's got to get out.
1: Oh, my God. Don't eat someone else's lunch.
0: Yeah, yeah.
1: That is field trip 101.
0: There are a lot of things we learned at six. We mastered at six, like saying please and thank you, that we have now since forgotten. Here's a rule I got. For you.
1: For me?
0: Imagine. You decide to go out for supper with friends. You're sitting with those friends and everybody's looking over the menu, deciding what they're going to eat.
1: Ooh.
0: And then, right around the time that the waiter brings the drinks, and you're just starting to really get into the deepest part of the conversation, you're interrupted by... You wine whalers. Get a group of women together drinking wine. Like, okay, tell us the joke. I mean, use your inside voice, Shiraz Sheila.
1: Don't you? I love a good wine cackle. Don't you dare come for us who enjoy a good wine cackle. By the way, the wine cacklers are the only gals that think you're funny. You better embrace them.
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0: I get told I look like Matt Damon. Not Matt Damon, his friend. What's his name?
1: Ben Affleck?
0: Ben Affleck. A lot of people say I look like Ben Affleck. Yes, they do.
1: Who?
0: A lot of people.
1: Like, because you're both human men with faces?
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0: is Sherry and Woody. You might feel some impatient jitters if you're stuck in traffic behind a construction zone today. Watch for road crews working on 7th Avenue between Knight Crescent and Edward Street. Jack 94.5, who's this?
1: It's Angela.
2: Angela, did you do back to school shopping? Are you a mom?
1: I did, yes. Bonuses, they're in high school, so it's not nearly as much as it is in elementary school.
2: Well, I was kind of shocked. In grade 12, I think I bought my son a pencil.
0: He just stole cash out of your wallet for everything else he wanted.
2: And then in university, I don't even know what he uses. There's nothing.
1: Phone.
2: Yeah, his phone.
0: What's up, Angela?
1: Elementary school rules that should still apply.
2: Okay.
1: Wait your turn.
2: Oh.
1: Don't bud the line.
2: No budsies.
1: Yeah.
2: And can I point out, I'm on to you, Wavy Wanda, who waves at a friend as if you guys are like in line together and then you freaking just go to that spot. You weren't together, Wanda and Debbie or whatever your names are.
0: Right.
2: I'm at Costco. There's these two women, and like they have more groceries than God should allow. Like, I mean, they could feed a small third world. And one goes, "Hey, I'm over here." Wink, wink, nudge, nudge, big eyes. And the other one kind of looks at her stunned for a while and goes, "Oh, yes, of course we came together." And she walks past all of us. And,
0: you can't join carts in the line?
2: Yeah, she did a big old wagon train.
1: Well, I did send my daughter over to check another line yesterday, but I mean, it was just me, so it's not like I had a lot of groceries. Still $300-some worth. How is that worth?
0: No, that's allowed. A line scout is going to check out another line to see if it's shorter. That's fine.
2: Yeah, you can. But you got to go to the back of it. If you bump into your someone you haven't seen since grade 8 in the line ahead of you, you can't say, "Hey, Sandra, we were here together, right?"
1: That was life in the last 30-some years. Yeah.
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2: Happy Back to School Wednesday. As the kids head back to class, a couple of reminders from the RCMP for drivers. Slow down and pay attention. Obey school zone speed limits and the crossing guards. Watch carefully for pedestrians and don't make U-turns in school zones. That's actually illegal.
3: Speaking of school, in a new poll, 90% of us admit that a particular smell takes us back to our learning days. Also, a third of people surveyed say the smell of chalk brings them nostalgia, the erasers, the pencils, the staying after school to clean the board. But I have to get my bus. We don't care. You don't shut up in class. You have to clean this board. But that's my bus leaving. Walk home. It's 8 miles. So what? Maybe you'll talk less in school. Smells can also lead to triggers.
2: We learned that now. Yeah. Chapman's Ice Cream is taking Canada's trade war with the U.S. straight to the freezer. The company is replacing 70% of its U.S. ingredients with things like Australian almonds, Chilean cherries, and Ontario-made sugar cones. Chapman also promises its dairy will remain 100% Canadian.
3: A former Saskatchewan NHL player got a call he'll never forget.
4: We want this season to retire your jersey and hang it from the rafters.
5: Oh, awesome.
2: Nice.
3: Anaheim Ducks retiring the number of Regina's Ryan Getzlaff, number 15. He'll join the likes of Timu Solani, Paul Kariya, and Scott Niedermayer.
2: Well, the Blue Jays couldn't pull off a much-needed win last night in Cleveland. The Guardians beat them 6-1. As the American League wildcard battle continues, that puts the Jays 2.5 games back. Game 2 goes tonight.
3: And our Regina Pats opened their preseason on a winning note yesterday. They rallied from a 2-goal deficit to beat the Swift Current Broncos 3-2 at the Brandt Center. The Pats are right back in action tonight as they host the Warriors. 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
2: Oh, the numbers and letters today are Sesame Street first day of school weather.
3: 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It's 2026. Things have gotten a bit darker.
2: What?

0: 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On my way to where the air is sweet.
1: Why do I like this?
0: Can you tell me how to get to Sesame Street?
1: Oscar the Grouch just smoking a dart playing the banjo in that song. We are hot and windy today, 27 this afternoon.
2: Weather for Ron's Auto Detailing in Regina right now, mostly sunny and 14 degrees.
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0: Quiet Riot, come on, feel the lack of noise. Because all the children won't be playing outside, they'll be at school today. Jack 94.5.
1: Hey, how you guys doing this morning, Sherry Woody? It's Pablo calling you.
2: Hey, buddy, we're great. What's going on?
1: Well, we're talking about first rules from elementary school.
2: Yeah.
1: Like that adults need to know today.
2: Right, like ones that we need in grown-uphood because they work well in school.
3: Yeah, okay. Like I wouldn't mind a recess. I'm just going to be honest.
1: How about, hey guys, eyes up here.
2: Oh, I see. So you mean a chalkboard, probably.
1: Oh, yes.
2: But there are people, and not you, Woody. I actually give you credit. You're not a boob gazer. I will say that you are eyes and up on me. Sometimes you actually weirdly just stare at my hairline.
3: That's because I'm trying not to stare at your boobs.
1: Hey, Woody gets it.
3: No, I'm desperately concerned about being a boob gazer. One time, I was like working in between university classes, and I accidentally noticed a woman, and in my defense, the woman was breastfeeding a baby at the time going through my till. I happened to glance at what was going on, and she flat out said, eyes up here. And I'm like, I didn't know what to do.
1: I think every dude has gone through that, you know? I've got a friend, literally, like the other day we were having coffee, and he saw this beautiful police officer, and he goes up there and he's like, ma'am, can I say something to you? And she's like, no, you may not. And she just carried on.
2: Oh, God. She probably gets that every day.
1: She knows what was coming.
4: Sherry and Woody.

0: Medford Man, love that song. Jack 94.5 with Sherry and Woody. Don't forget, the soccer season is about to start for our U of R Cougars women's team.
1: Okay.
0: Their season opens in Edmonton this weekend, and the first home games are September 11th and 12th when Lethbridge comes to town.
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2: Hey, it's Daryl.
1: What's going on, man?
2: Oh, you know, just driving around, doing my thing.
1: That's good, unless your thing is illegal. Then that's bad, but I'm not going to judge you.
2: Yeah, well, just don't ask, don't tell.
1: That's right.
0: Just out robbing banks. What else is on your mind?
2: Hey, so your guys' elementary school rules there.
0: Right.
1: They've got some good ones. The kids learn good things, like say please and thank you. And then we master that at 6 years old, and then by the time we're 30, we're literally jerks.
2: Yeah, it kind of seems to go that way, doesn't it?
1: Mm-hmm.
2: I try. I'd like to think I try.
0: Okay, what's yours?
2: So don't say nothing unless you got something nice to say.
1: Oh, the old thumper rule.
2: Mm-hmm.
1: If you ain't got nothing, isn't that Thumper who said that? And I cannot believe that came out of my mind somewhere.
0: Pull Boomtown Disney reference.
1: Oh.
0: Who would have thought you'd have a Bambi quote just hanging out at the top of your brain there?
1: I gotta go look this up. Oh my God.
3: He doesn't walk very good, does he?
4: Thumper.
3: Yes, Mama.
4: What did your father tell you this morning?
3: If you can't say something nice, don't say nothing at all.
1: Yep, that's the old thumper rule. I mean, it sounds way dirtier when you say, I adhere to the thumper rule. What?
2: You know what? I think I'll refrain from saying anything.
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7: Straight guy. Oh, what is that stink?
8: I thought that was you, cow.
7: No, it's way worse than that. Seriously, open the door and take a big whiff.
8: Oh, that's repulsive.
7: I know. That, my friend, is the smell of Winnipeg.
8: What?
7: It's all these Blue Bomber fans coming in for the big game. They're bringing the smell of Winnipeg with them.
8: We have to do something.
7: How much of that Febreze do you have left?
8: Not much. I used my last pallet completely on you.
7: Darn it. 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
1: Hey guys, it's Christine and Warman. How are you?
2: Very good. What's up for you today?
1: Well, it's my first day back. We're driving all the kids to the schoolhouse today.
2: You're a school bus driver.
1: I am, yes. Aww.
2: Do the wheels on your bus go round and round?
1: Sometimes, yes. In the snow, they just spin.
3: Go around and round so much. Well, that's awesome. Good luck. What's on your mind today?
1: Well, you guys were talking about adults and what kids learn. The thing that really kind of irks me that adults should know that my kids on the bus know, and I drive elementary school children, that when they see my stop arm come out and it's a big red flashing stop sign. Some of these adults who are supposed to be able to read and understand colors do not stop, and they just drive right through it. And I've got little kids who are in kindergarten that'll say, Mrs. Bus Driver, aren't they supposed to stop? And I look at them and I say, you bet, they are supposed to.
2: I think that the stop sign on the side of the bus is good, but you just need to add one component. One of those nail things that the cops throw out.
3: Spike strip.
2: Spike strip, yeah. On the same arm, it throws a spike strip out so that you're only going to make that mistake once.
1: One of my kids on the bus said that they're going to bring me a bucket of rocks so I can throw them at the window. And I said, well, I don't know if that's good. He goes, well, I'll do it, he says.
3: I like that kid.
4: Waking up with Sherry and Woody.
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1: Brought to you by Access Communications.
2: Well, as your kids head back to class, everyone's taking that classic photo in front of the front door, in front of the fireplace, or that place in your house where no one will see the mess. Please remind us that before you post that first day of school photo, to protect your child's privacy, skip any details of their name, their school, your address, bus stop, daily routine. Also check in the background for any house numbers, license plates, or those really cliche rules of the house signs. You don't want the bad guys to know your rules.
3: Canada's in the midst of a trade war with the U.S., but some say there are tactics that should be off the table. Last week, Ontario's Doug Ford suggested placing counter tariffs on resources like potash and oil. But former SAS Premier Brad Wall says most of the oil that goes from Western Canada into Ontario comes through a U.S. pipeline.
4: It's sort of like shooting yourself in the foot if you're the Ontario Premier because you've just increased the price of your own oil that's coming through that pipeline out of the U.S.
3: Wall says Ford's comments hurt Canada more than they help.
2: Who knew that Dolly Parton's generosity stretched all the way up here to Saskatchewan? 20 of her imagination libraries are here in the province. That gives nearly 3,000 kids access to free books.
3: Wow.
2: Kara Thorpe with the Imagination Library in Prince Albert says it's a no-brainer, especially for families struggling to find extra money for education.
5: She truly believed that early access to books and early access to literacy is one way of making a major impact.
2: Over 60,000 books are mailed out monthly across Canada.
3: An NHL player from Regina will soon have his name and number raised to the rafters.
6: Ketchup in overtime, in on Markstrom, scores!
3: The Anaheim Ducks are retiring Ryan Getzlaf's number 15 alongside Timo Salani, Paul Kariya, and Scott Niedermayer. By the way, fun fact, Saskatchewan has produced more NHLers per capita than any other Canadian province or U.S. state.
2: Sherry, your Toronto Blue Jays are back at it tonight in Cleveland. Toronto fell 6-1 last night in the opener, putting the Jays 2.5 games back of the Guardians for that final American League wildcard spot. Dylan Cease gets the start on the mound for Toronto.
3: And our Regina Pats opened their preseason on a winning note yesterday, rallying from a 2-goal deficit to beat Swift Current 3-2 at the Brandt Center. The Pats are right back in action tonight when they host the Warriors puck drop 7 o'clock. Your first day of school, Raffy weather.
7: The wheels on the bus go round and round, round and round.
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2: this
3: afternoon.
2: Don't think they do. Well, buses definitely didn't have air conditioning when I was a kid. I was sweating buckets while I was getting punched in the face for my lunch.
3: Might see a thunderstorm tonight. 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

0: let's take on Hump Day together with One Hits Wonder Wednesday. 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
1: Hey, it's Jason calling.
2: How's it going, Jay?
1: It's going really good. How are you guys?
2: We're not at liberty to say.
3: Redacted.
2: Yeah, redacted. Yeah. In the Sherry and Woody script, page 7, it says, "How are we?" And it's all blacked out.
3: Yeah.
1: So, oh, God.
2: Yeah, top secret.
1: You just sit there and stare at the mic when that question's asked, right?
2: Yep.
1: You guys are talking about elementary schools, what should be applied to adults.
2: Oh, yeah, rules. Yeah, yeah, they've got some good ones, you know, like inside voices and raise your hand to speak. I mean, I think these could really benefit the adult world.
3: Mm.
1: What about eating a glue stick as an adult?
3: So don't eat the glue stick is the rule?
1: don't eat the glue stick.
2: I tell you what, though, some of these protein bars, I mean, they're... Okay. They need to add something else to them because they basically are glue sticks.
1: Elmer's protein bar.
2: Yeah.
3: Okay. We've been talking this morning about putting things in our mouth that don't belong, like, you know, plastic and glue sticks.
2: In Sherry's case, 4-syllable words.
3: Four syllable words doesn't even make sense, just so you know. So you tried with a burn.
2: I think I got you. I think I got you. You can't do big words in your mouth. Constitutional.
3: I know you are, but what am I? See, back in elementary school.
1: Yeah.
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0: Eagles, life in the fast lane all the way to the first day of school. Let's go.
1: Let's go.
0: Let's hope those kids, especially those kids having their first day of school, like these kids, have a good day.
2: How was your first day of kindergarten?
3: Bad.
4: Yeah, I didn't even like it there because I wanted to go home.
2: Hey, you did it.
4: Mommy?
2: Yeah.
4: Terrible sandwich, by the way.
0: Terrible sandwich.
5: Steven, I completed 6 hours without pooping in my pants for person.
2: What?
6: They didn't teach me anything.
2: Really?
6: Yeah. By then, tell them about pasta.
7: Miley, you're going to have a good day at school today.
5: I'm going to have a good day, but if those girls start, I'm going to finish it.
1: What's
0: remarkable is these little kids are an awful lot like ourselves.
1: In fact,
0: that this young gentleman.
5: Steven, I completed 6 hours without pooping in my pants for person.
1: That's right.
0: I say that at the end of every shift.
1: Like every day that we don't poop our pants or barf is a success at work, too.
0: You see, if you set those goals when you're young, you'll carry that work ethic to the rest of your life.
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0: Musical Dolls, Iris with Sherry and Woody. Who's this?
1: It's Jen. How are you guys?
0: We're fine. What's going on?
1: You guys were talking about back to school outfits and...
2: Yeah, like what type of back to school kid we were in the day.
1: And I mean, it still haunts me to this day, but I had an outfit that I had specially picked out on my own because I was going to high school and was all the latest fashion.
2: Ooh.
0: Okay, well, what's wrong with that?
1: It got coined Ukrainian Rambo.
2: You were the Ukrainian Rambo? Please explain this.
1: Just picture it. You know when headbands, and I'm not talking the ones that just go over your ears, like the one that went around your whole head?
2: Like Karate Kid, like a sweatband, yeah.
1: Like a sweatband, yeah. But it was cool because it was black and it was wider and it's how we kept our hair back.
0: Okay.
1: And then my shirt was a white blouse that had abnormally huge collar, and it was decorated, shall I say.
0: Okay, so it looked like Ukrainian dance outfit.
1: Yes.
0: Plus the Rambo headband. I see where they went with this. Just, you know, we're going down the garden path of your fashion disgrace. You might as well finish off. What's at the end of the row here?
2: Yeah, what's on the bottom?
1: Those would be what would you call it? Kind of a light, they were black, but they had a scalloped bottom.
2: So what I'm picturing is if Rambo had a baby with a server from Bonanza.
1: Absolutely. Fancier pants.
2: What year was this, just so I know?
1: 1990.
2: Let me guess. Mariposa was the store.
1: It was absolutely Mariposa. Oh, and don't forget the earrings.
2: Woody, Mariposa was girl Randy River.
0: Oh, I see. Yeah. Can we all agree to meet it below the belt?
1: Oh, my gosh. I forgot about that store.
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2: As the kids head back to school today, our timelines on Facebook, Instagram, everything will be full of those cute little back to school, first day of school photos with the name and what they want to be when they grow up. Well, police are saying think twice before you post all that personal information. Maybe skip details like the school, your address, your bus stop, your daily routine, your house number, the kid's SIN number. Don't put any of that on the sign.
3: Chapman's Ice Cream is taking Canada's trade war with the U.S. straight to the freezer. The company is replacing 70% of the U.S. ingredients with things like Australian almonds, Chilean cherries, and Ontario-made sugar cones. Chapman also promises that its dairy will remain 100% Canadian.
2: Hey, speaking of school, are there smells that take you right back to being in grade 2 or 3? Well, for 90% of us, there are those scents. Almost a third of us surveyed said the smell of chalk takes us back. Erasers, pencils, and books were next on the list.
3: Backpack rot.
2: Oh.
3: That smell of something sweet. Maybe it's an orange. Maybe a banana. Stuck underneath a textbook. And it's been pinned down in there because I never took my textbooks out of my backpack at home. It's its own ecosystem.
2: What a cool honor for a former Saskatchewan NHL player.
4: I'm extremely grateful and look forward to it. That's awesome, guys. Thank you.
2: Of course, Ryan Getzlaff from right here in Regina played for the Anaheim Ducks for years. Well, now they are retiring his number 15 alongside Timu Solani, Paul Kariya, and Scott Niedermeyer.
3: You're Jay, Sherry. Just can't get it done. They needed to win in Cleveland last night. They didn't win in Cleveland last night. The Guardians beat them 6-1, and that's who they're chasing for that final wild card spot in the American League. So they're now 2.5 games back. Game 2 goes tonight.
2: And it was a preseason win for our Regina Pats yesterday. They beat Swift Current 3-2 at the Brandt Center. The Pats are right back in action tonight when they host the Moose Jaw Warriors puck drop 7 o'clock.
3: Your sports Sherry for Camel Towing.
2: Our back to school weather.
3: I still can't spell.
2: That song didn't help you at all.
3: Nope. Oh.
2: 27 this afternoon. Might see a thunderstorm tonight. 23 tomorrow.
3: 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We're sitting at 15 degrees.
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1: Good morning.
2: Uh-oh, here comes trouble.
1: Bum-ba-dum-bum-bum. Who's this?
2: It's Jordan.
3: All right, Jordan, search your memories for young you. What type of back-to-schooler were you?
2: Early on in high school, as soon as I could, I tried to grow a mustache right away.
3: Oh, no.
2: And this was about a month before summer vacation, and nobody noticed that entire month I grew it. So I just kept it going throughout summer.
1: Right.
2: And, you know, it wasn't quite where I wanted it to be come back to school, so the night before, I grabbed some Just for Men.
3: No, you didn't.
1: Uh-oh.
3: No, you didn't.
2: And I picked the jet black.
1: Wow.
2: And let's just say everybody noticed my mustache the first day of school.
1: Right.
3: You look like baby Luigi.
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0: being raised. Hope the summer's over now, Sherry. Everybody back to school.
1: Parents who are taking their kids to the first day of school probably have that moment when they walk in with the little ones into the front door, and all of a sudden they get filled with nostalgia. The smells that take you back, right? We were talking about it in the news. Chalk, I guess, is the number one smell. Books, erasers, all that stuff.
0: The number one smell for me, and it would take me right back to grade five, blood.
1: The smell of blood.
0: The smell of the contents of my sinuses pouring down the back of my throat quickly.
1: Why?
0: Red rubber dodgeball right in the face.
1: Okay, that sound actually, and that smell, I'm there.
0: Yeah, I don't know what smell it is. It's a mix of blood and snot, but it's going down the back of my throat right now.
1: You're out, Woody.
0: I'm cold, you ass.
2: Wake up! Waking up with Sherry and Woody. 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
2: 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Jack.

0: It was basically like Hunger Games, you know, like you go up for recess, like maybe five of you die.
1: Like of tetanus, playground. Of tetanus related deaths.
0: Like
1: yes,
0: tetanus city up in there.
1: Yeah, there was a lot of rusty equipment. I
2: can
1: get
2: smell
1: that.
2: The rusty merry-go-round as you say that. That's right.
0: Yeah, and then the other one was like high school. We had this super cringy teacher that really wanted to be liked, so we'd always have like a coffee pot, and so the smell of burnt coffee always reminds me of grade 11 English lit. He tried really hard, but it was really cringy. Like, he'd sit in the chair backwards.
2: Cool teacher move.
1: Yeah. He'd spin the chair and he'd be like, okay, let's pretend this is an 80s sitcom and I'm at the head of the class and you like me.
0: Yeah, and it was like, okay, kids, let's rap. Well, my name is Mr. K, and yeah, I'm here to say it. Like, oh, God, please, like...
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1: Hi, how are you?
0: Well, we're okay. Who's this?
1: It's Lacey.
0: Lacey, what's going on?
1: Well, you guys were talking about the smell that takes you back to school.
0: Yeah.
1: For me, going back to elementary school, the smell that just takes me right there is the smell of an eraser. The rubbing of an eraser on the paper and that smell that it was.
0: Yeah, sort of a frictiony rubber smell.
2: I've sniffed so much eraser.
0: Yeah, well.
2: Well, now look it.
0: I remember one winter when I was in university, I put a whole eraser up my nose.
2: Okay, that actually probably happened to you.
0: No, do you remember when we used to take and make those pencil boxes? They were made out of cardboard, and they were all decorated. Remember those?
1: Yeah, for sure.
0: Okay. In grade 6, there was a competition to see how much eraser shavings you could save. Do you remember that?
2: Shavings?
0: Yeah, the tailings, whatever they call the eraser bits that roll off.
2: Oh, I see. The little tendrils that are left on the paper.
0: Yeah.
1: The eraser crumbs.
0: But then guys started cheating, and they just take and run a whole eraser off on their desk and then collect it. And you could tell scam eraser crumbs because markings rolled into the crumbs. They were just straight up crumbs.
1: Okay. They were clean.
0: Exactly.
2: So after you dubbed yourself the eraser inspector, how many friends did you have?
1: The fun we used to have before smartphones.
0: Yeah. Now everyone would just be down on their phones. No one's collecting eraser tailings.
2: look at this Sniff the Eraser app I just downloaded.
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Whether they're now selling real estate or panhandling at a busy intersection, we're just enjoying them at their peak. 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

0: Wonder Wednesday. Who's this?
1: Hey, it's Sean.
0: Hey, Sean. We both kind of phoned that hello in.
1: Huh? Yeah, yeah, like, we did.
2: What's going on, Sean?
1: You guys are talking about smells and stuff.
2: Yeah, like the smells that take you right back to school days.
1: Yeah. So this happens, you know, not as often as it used to, but when I was a bachelor, you know, if ever I opened up my fridge and there'd be like, you know, moldy fruit or rotten fruit,
0: right,
1: I'd immediately be back at like Sister O'Brien, looking in my desk going, what is that? And then like pulling out that old lunch.
2: That lunch
0: just crammed beautifully behind the math textbooks that you never took home that you were supposed to take up. Those desks were terrible.
1: Over Christmas break.
0: Oh.
1: You know, that gets nice and ripe and juicy, and you pull it out, and the brown paper bag's kind of wet, but you don't really understand why.
2: But to be fair, the best wine is desk wine. I have always said that.
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0: kids. You can find out today at the first day of school.
1: Oh, it's go time.
2: Oh, back to school.
0: Oh, boy.
2: Back to school.
0: Yeah.
1: Back to school. Okay, I'm sorry, but every millennial's favorite movie is Billy Madison. I'm just saying.
0: Yours. Your favorite movie.
1: Back to school for kids, and there are so many rules in elementary schools that I wish we could have held on to as a society. Like,
0: what are you talking
1: kids,
0: about?
1: Well, feral children are going back to rules and regulations after a summer of wild excess. So, like, the no running in the hallways, that kind of thing.
0: Yeah. If you take it out, put it back in. Or wait, no. If you take it out, that's how I ended up with children. No, if you take... If you take it, return it. You know what I mean? Yes. Clean up after yourself.
1: That's what it was. keep your fingers out of your nose. There's certain people in this room that I wish would have remembered that.
0: No, my nose, my time. If I got something in there, it's got to get out.
1: Oh, my God. Don't eat someone else's lunch.
0: Yeah, yeah.
1: That is field trip 101.
0: There are a lot of things we learned at six. We mastered at six, like saying please and thank you, that we have now since forgotten. Here's a rule I got. For you.
1: For me?
0: Imagine. You decide to go for supper with friends. You're sitting with those friends and everybody's looking over the menu, deciding what they're going to eat.
1: Ooh.
0: And then, right around the time that the waiter brings the drinks and you're just starting to really get into the deepest part of the conversation, you're interrupted by... You wine whalers. Get a group of women together drinking wine. Like, okay, tell us the joke. I mean, use your inside voice, Shiraz Sheila.
1: I love a good wine cackle. Don't you dare come for us who enjoy a good wine cackle. By the way, the wine cacklers are the only gals that think you're funny. You better embrace them.

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1: Wow.
2: Wow.
0: It's another Jack 94.5 at Work Wow.
2: Wow. Okay, an at Work Wow request from Julie. She says her drive to work went okay this morning, but now she's out running errands, and she seems to be stopped by traffic snarls no matter where she goes. She wants to hear the cars.

0: Jerry Newman Cars. It was an at-work wow for Julie. Who's stuck in traffic, Jerry?
1: Watch for road crews working on 7th Avenue between Knight Crescent and Edward Street. Jack 94.5, who's this?
2: It's Angela.
0: Angela, did you do back to school shopping? Are you a mom?
2: I did, yes. Bonuses, they're in high school, so it's not nearly as much as it is in elementary school.
0: Well, I was kind of shocked. In grade 12, I think I bought my son a pencil.
2: Yeah,
1: he just stole cash out of your wallet for everything else he wanted.
0: And then in university, I don't even know what he uses. There's nothing. I don't.
2: Phone.
0: Yeah, his phone.
1: What's up, Angela?
2: Elementary school rules that should still apply.
0: Okay.
2: Wait your turn.
0: Oh.
2: Don't bud the line.
0: No budsies.
2: Yeah.
0: And can I point out, I'm on to you, Wavy Wanda, who waves at a friend as if you guys are like in line together and then you freaking just go to that spot. You weren't together, Wanda and Debbie or whatever your names are.
1: Right.
0: I'm at Costco. There's these two women, and like they have more groceries than God should allow. Like, I mean, they could feed a small third world. And one goes, "Hey, I'm over here." Wink, wink, nudge, nudge, big eyes. And the other one kind of looks at her stunned for a while and goes, "Oh, yes, of course we came together." And she walks past all of us. And,
1: you can't join cars in the line?
0: Yeah, she did it in a big old wagon train.
2: Well, I did send my daughter over to check another line yesterday, but I mean, it was just me, so it's not like I had a lot of groceries. Still $300-some worth. How is that?
1: No, that's allowed. A line scout. A line scout is going to check out another line to see if it's shorter. That's fine.
0: Yeah, you can. But you got to go to the back of it. If you bump into your someone you haven't seen since grade 8 in the line ahead of you, you can't say, "Hey, Sandra, we were here together, right?"
2: That was life in the last 30-some years.
0: Headpins. 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
2: 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I mean, they had so many great songs, especially from their debut album. But this is it. We're not going to take it. Twisted Sister, Jack 94.5's One Hit Wonder Wednesday.

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1: The song that did it for these guys, because if it wasn't on this particular TV show, I don't know if it would have become a hit. Might have been, but you know what? Became one of the biggest songs of the 90s. From the Friends soundtrack, from the Friends movie, from the Friends show, from the Friends everything. 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

just doing my rock and roll duty. There's Kim Mitchell. It's Jack 94.5. It's your no-repeat workday with Shaq. So the whole thing about Donald Trump renaming Lake Ontario to Lake America. Well, I mean, there's all these different songs about it. Brian Adams did one about the 51st state thing, and somebody else did one about the trade war. And well, I guess that's the Canadian way to be, right? If you don't get mad about it, write a song. So there's now one about Lake Ontario.

And even Blue Rodeo wrote a song about it, too. Don't get mad. Write a song. Here's the Trogs and Wild Thing. Jack 94.5.

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But I wanna know for sure. So come on, hold me tight.

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0: Start with drums. Throw in a little bass. Little guitar action. Gotta have some synthesizer. And vocals.
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1: 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I mean, if I went to a nightclub in the 80s, you had to dance to this one, right? 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Dead or Alive, you spin me right round.

0: It's a dance party in your living room, cracking cold ones in the garage, or just hanging out with your favorite people. 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

Bob Seger, old time rock and roll. Jack 94.5, it's your no repeat workday. I was just listening to an interview with Mike Reno of Loverboy, and he said that back in the day when he did that duet with Heart, with Ann Wilson of Heart, Almost Paradise, something happened, and ever since then, every time he ran into Ann Wilson, she would more or less just ignore him and walk away. He says, I never knew, did I say something? Did I do something? Did she not like the way it came out? He says, I still haven't been able to figure that one out. Sounded so good together, too. Loverboy, Turn Me Loose, Jack 94.5.

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1: Patti Smith once was asked to audition for Van Halen to be their lead singer, but at the time, she was pregnant. And she said, well, I could audition, but I mean, if I got the job, I can't go out on the road. So they went on to Sass Jordan. Sass Jordan auditioned. She said, you know what, I want to do my own thing. And that's when they went with Gary Cherone of Extreme. Good singer, just a bad situation for Gary to get into. Here's Patti Smith and Scandal. The Warrior, Jack 94.5. 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
12: Straight guy, oh, what is that stink?
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1: 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It had already been out for a few years, but they figured, you know what? 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
1: You know, sometimes a song hits you right in the gut, and Phil Collins has a way of doing that like nobody else. This next track is pure heartbreak, written during a tough time in his life. Against All Odds turned out to be one of those timeless, honest, soulful ballads. Phil pours everything into this vocal. So take a breath. Here's Again.

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Jack 94.5, your no-repeat workday with Shaq. First day of school. It's going to be a beautiful day. 27 degrees and sunshine for today. 23 for tomorrow, maybe a chance of a shower. And then for Friday and Saturday, looking good for the start of the weekend. 29s and 26s. Love it. That's right, I forgot. It's the first day of school today, isn't it? Wow. Here's Prism and Spaceship Superstar. 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
1: I just remember every wedding I went to back in the 80s when this song was released. I think it was about 1980 that it was released. Everybody had this for their first song. Everyone. Because I got to say, is kind of the cheesy keyboard and all, it was probably one of the great love songs of all time. Well, maybe stretching it a bit. Sheriff, When I'm With You, Jack 94.5's One Hit Wonder Wednesday.

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2: Now, when I first heard this song when it was released back in the 80s, it was, you know what, I'm feeling a little bit icky about it because I thought they were talking about smoking pot, but it was a bunch of kids. 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Patching the Dutchie in the Caribbean is passing the pot. Not that pot. A pot that you cook in. And you usually had your supper, so you'd pass the Dutchie to the next person and they would take food out of it. That's what it's all about. At least I think. 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

0: AC/DC, Hell's Bells, Jack 94.5. It's your no repeat workday. Riders and Winnipeg. It's the Labor Day Classic coming up on Sunday at Mosaic Stadium. Oh, sure. Winnipeg's already putting up billboards or doing all whatever, saying that, attacking our Regina pizza. Come on. They're saying Regina pizza is like putting an old piece of lasagna on a piece of dough. What's wrong with that? I don't see any downside to that one. Now, your pizza in Winnipeg, how about this? It just sucks, right? At least ours tastes good. Yours just sucks. Trooper on Jack.
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It's Prince and Raspberry Beret. Jack 94.5, your no-repeat workday with Shaq. Beautiful day today, getting up to like 27 degrees. Love it. First day of school. Kids now are pretty much done with school. Half days today. My kids don't go to school anymore. They're all done school, so I don't even know anymore. But they'll be back for the full one tomorrow. April Wine, you could have been a lady on Jack.

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1: Another one of those songs all about nuclear holocaust back in the 80s. But it was also a song, kind of a double meaning, because of the decade of decadence and everybody was spending money and having fun and didn't have any money to spend, but they had it all on credits and people were doing partying and restaurants and clothes and drugs and cars, and but also worried about nuclear war. Boy, we had a lot to worry about. The 80s, what a crazy decade. Timbuk 3, the future's so bright, I gotta wear shades. 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
1: 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A guitar player from the Deep South named Leadbelly. And a song you still hear at every wedding. 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

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It is your no repeat workday with Shaq. Have a great one. We got one more. One hit wonder coming up before 3 o'clock. Memories of Shake the Lake. Here's Honeymoon Suite and Wave Babies. 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
1: You know a song just from the intro every time. As soon as that intro comes on, that's one of the most important things about a song. As long as it's got a good intro and you recognize it, and you know right away you're turning it up or you're turning it down, one or the other. Well, this is one of the songs that has that. Right there. You know right away. Hey, Tarzan Boy. Baltimora. 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
1: When this song came out in 1973, a lot of people thought, Bob Dylan, he's back with a new band.

Dealer's Wheel, stuck in the middle with you. Yeah, some listeners really did mistake this song for Bob Dylan, and that was on purpose. Jerry Rafferty's nasal phrasing and his slightly exaggerated delivery in the song was on purpose. It was Dylan-esque. Maybe he was making fun, a bit of a parody of Dylan, at the same time making fun of the music industry, and it worked for him. He made a lot of money making fun of making money. 28 degrees right now, feels like 31. Street Art on Jack 94.5. I'm Jen.

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3: 306-936-JACK. Hey, who's this?
4: Hey, it's Ryan.
3: Ryan, it's a beautiful day today, and I'm looking for a one-hit wonder. What do you got?
4: I really like that one by Edwin Collins. I think it's called A Girl Like You.
3: Yeah.
4: It's got a little spooky background vibe to it.
3: Never met a girl like... Yeah, okay. It is kind of spooky, but I like it. I can play that right away.
4: Thank you.

0: Edwin Collins. What a great song for a groovy afternoon. 28 degrees right now, feels like 31. And that one-hit wonder was an At Work Wow request for Ryan.
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0: I'm going to go to the text line. What are you doing today? And what do you think about this weather? Rob is living out at Regina Beach. He says, if it's 26 degrees, I'm having a hard time accepting that summer vacation is actually over. I know kids are back to school now. Karen in Albert Park says, 26 degrees and back to school. My kids are mad that suddenly now the weather's nice when they go back to school. I know. What do you wear? It's cold in the morning, 11 degrees. But now 28, 26, 31 it feels like. I don't even know. How do you dress for this? It means layers, which you and I know means kids are going to lose everything. But my kids are all grown. Not my problem.
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Savage Garden, Chicka Cherry Cola. It's Jen on Jack 94.5, your no repeat workday. And the Labor Day Classic is coming up this weekend. The traditional ribbing has started. The Winnipeg Blue Bombers have posted to social media, ripping on Regina-style pizza. What? What? They said it's like someone took a three-week-old lasagna and slapped it on a piece of dough. That sounds kind of good to me, actually. Yum! We love our Regina pizza. Hey, it's all for fun, right? It's all for fun. Harlequin on Jack.

0: It's another case of Deja Who?
1: Who are we?
0: That's when you know you've heard it, but you can't remember who did it.
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3: You know the song from Ferris Bueller's Day Off. Yes, Boris Blank, creator of Yellow. Oh, yeah. He was an artistic fella.
4: Still today, I can't read notes. I can't read rhythm. So I just do like a child. I start with certain sounds, like a painter, with certain sound colors, bring them together until I have a sort of a facet, and then I follow this facet until I get a whole track and I surprise myself.

Oh, yeah. From Ferris Bueller's Day Off. What a great movie. Perfect for back to school today. Sarah in the Greens, she says there's no mosquitoes. The mosquitoes are done. Now we just have to wait for the wasps to die, and maybe we can enjoy these last few weeks of September. Huh, it's possible. Nazareth, this flight tonight, it's Jen on Jack.

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The best variety. 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
1: Gorgeous afternoon. 28 right now, feels like 31. If you're picking up the kids or the grandkids after school, take them for ice cream.
2: That's not very healthy, Jen.
1: No, but it's a treat. It's their first day of school.
2: You can't baby the children too much. We're babying the children.
1: You are all talk. You know what? When Sean has grandchildren, anything they want, anything. Papa, buy me this.
2: You want a horse? I'll buy you.
1: You'll do it.
2: Do you know something I don't know about possibly?
1: I don't know anything.
2: I'm just checking.
1: I wish I did.
2: Sean and Jen, kicking off our show with some ZZ Top and some legs and a lot of questions.

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0: So we're spoiling it.
1: You better be.
0: With a day all its own.
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2: If I were to change my name to Jenny and get a phone number that was 867-5309, how many prank calls do you think I would get at 3 in the morning?
3: You might not get prank calls. You might get serious calls going, hey, is this Jenny? It says for a good time call. Is this the real Jenny?
2: How about this? Anyone that has ever had that phone number has begged to get rid of it. So I'm going to say no.
3: It's One Hit Wonder Wednesday. That's a one hell of a phone number.

0: The most famous phone number of all time, 867-5309. If you call 306-867-5309 in Saskatchewan, it's this number is not in service. Yeah. Nobody wants that phone number. Made a lot of money for Tommy Two Tone. One Hit Wonder Wednesday with Sean and Chen.
1: Now, the kids went back to school today. I want to know what your first day of school was like.
0: Mm.
1: You know, it's supposed to be your big unveiling after the summer. New clothes, new haircut, new backpack. And then what happens? You trip walking into the classroom or you realize mom's haircut was terrible.
0: And mom and them got too close to the door. You're like, stay back.
1: That's right. That's not cool.
0: Dan Waddle says his mom forgot to pick me up at the end of his first day of school. Mm. He thought I'd be at that school forever. Never see my family again.
1: I bet.
0: Setting the tone for the year when you forget your kid on the first, because there's a lot of freedom involved, right, with this when you leave your the kids are out now.
1: Yes. Tell me about your first day of school disaster. 306-936-JED.

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And vocals. 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

0: got to be playing that song more. Buffalo Springfield, For What It's Worth. Sean and Jen, Jack 94.5, reminiscing about the first day of school, maybe bringing your kids, or your first day, maybe something terrible happened. Lauren said on his first day of high school, he was nervous as hell. He just pictured it'd be like Fast Times at Ridgemont High. He smelt nothing but pot everywhere he went. It was the 70s, he said.
1: It's a possibility.
0: What a great start to his high school career.
1: Scott, what about you? Do you have any back-to-school memories?
2: Skip school.
1: On the first day of school?
2: Yeah.
1: Scott!
2: Yeah?
1: I mean, how low can the bar be?
2: Well, my grade tenure, I made it to 12 French classes.
0: Did you pass?
2: No,
1: I'm guessing not. All right, okay, if you're skipping on the first day, I mean, I don't know where it's going to go from there. I'm guessing not well.
2: No.
0: Scott, we're about to play some Blue Rodeo, Till I Am Myself Again. Could you introduce that song en français, s'il vous plaît, in French?
2: Oh, absolutely not.
1: Nope.
0: I was just checking.
1: No, he cannot.
0: He really did fail that class.
1: See, and now you don't get to use French in your life.
2: Tabernacle, that's about it.

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0: about selling real estate or panhandling at a busy intersection, we're just enjoying them at their peak. 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
1: It's interesting that Matthew Wilder finally got his one big hit. He wrote Break My Stride after getting rejected by his record company. And then the record company rejected this song, too.
2: Break My Stride?
1: Yes.
2: They rejected it?
1: They rejected that, too. Finally, it got released, went to number 5 on the charts.
2: The song was actually called Break On My Stride. You got to add the syllable in there.
1: Yeah, break up.

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0: 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Jack.

0: Billy Idol, Rebel Yell. Hey, hope all the teachers are feeling good now. Their first day of school is done. Here's hoping you have a wonderful first year, but I'm wanting to know about the first day disasters. What went wrong on the first day of school?
1: For Brian, texted in, said, my mother dropped me off for the first day of school, grade one. She left, and then I just left as well, and I beat her home.
0: Well, you just took off.
1: He was sitting on the steps. I had it explained to me that I needed to stay 67 years later, and I still chuckle at that memory.
0: Trucker Ed, what was your first day of school disaster?
2: My mom decided to send me as a fashion statement, and I had no clue. She sent me with a striped shirt and multicolored plaid pants, bell bottoms.
1: Oh, boy.
2: Yeah, not to mention the fact that my dad always thought it was a good idea to cut our hair a week before school. Well, my dad only knew one cut. And that was a crew cut.
1: Oh, yeah.
2: So we got all the, you know, guys that go by and sticker head, porcupine head, or all kinds of other whatever names you could come up with and think of about it.
1: Well, I want to go back to the pants, man. I think nowadays those pants would be fly. I wish I had a pair of those. What do you say, like multicolored bell-bottoms?
2: They were multicolored bell-bottom pants. Yep, plaid.
1: We got to bring those back. Plaid.
2: Yeah.
1: My mom dressed me.
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0: saxophone there. It makes you feel better when you're driving home and your saxophone.
1: Hey, just before that, did you hear the Foo Fighters cue to text? It's our Foo Fighters winning week, and we're going to be going through the text line and picking a winner.
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4: Hi, guys. It's Krista. How are you?
0: We're great, Krista. We're talking about back to school today. Do you remember little Krista? Was there a problem or was it good? Did you hate it? Did you cry?
4: Okay. I have a story that now that I'm an adult, I realized how bad it was. Mm-hmm. But at the time, I didn't.
1: Okay.
4: Probably grade 2 or 3.
0: Mm-hmm.
4: And back in the day, we had tables of 4. And so I was starting at a new school. I had never met another Krista before. They sat me with another Krista.
1: That's kind of odd.
4: So I go home at lunch, and I'm so excited to tell my mom and my brother that I met Krista. Her last name is K-U-N-T-Z.
0: Kuntz. We're going to say Kuntz.
4: Yes.
0: But you didn't say Kuntz, did you?
4: I did not. You know, my mom and brother both were like, yeah, I don't think that's how it's said, but I had no idea what I had said.
0: Do you know right now, everyone driving, listening, wherever you are, listening, they got that word in their head now.
1: Yeah,
0: that's your fault, Krista.
1: They're sounding it out.
4: I know they are. But at least it's not my last name.
0: We apologize to anyone with the last name Kuntz today.

0: It's finally five.
1: It's go time.
0: The workday is done.
2: Why don't you go home?
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4: Here we go.
3: Go.
0: Time to pull the 5 o'clock whistle.
5: Driving home with Sean and Jen, the 5 o'clock whistle for kitchen gear on Hill Avenue and on Buckingham. Trying to get home. Problems all over.
6: I know. The university kids. There's another car accident. Wascana Parkway leaving the U of R, getting onto the ring road. Maybe we need a class on how to drive, children.
5: Jen said that.
6: For us downtown right now, Saskatchewan Drive, it's been slow all week, both directions.
5: I know. We have a front row seat to this madness.
6: The carnage.
5: Just log jam. I think I know why. I think we got to solve this together as a community.
6: Hmm.
5: So I think what's happening is everyone just leaves work early now. So we need half of the people downtown to say, no, I'm going to work right till 5. I'm going to put in a full day. So I'm going to get a bunch of straws. We're going to draw straws and then week on, week off. And then that'll help lighten the load to get it downtown.
6: Okay. Well,
5: I'm going to start cutting up straws.
6: Okay.
5: You pull the whistle. I'm going to start cutting straws.
6: I'm going to do it right now.
7: It's quitting time!

0: 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Sometimes one is all you need.
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2: Contrary to popular belief at the time of its release, Devo's Whip It is not about S&M.
3: Oh, so I should take this leather mask off?
2: What? Yes. What are you doing? Stop.
4: Just unzipping it.
2: Stop that.
4: I thought it was all about the S&M, the song.
2: No, they're making fun of the motivational, you can do it.
4: Oh,
2: don't
4: good.
2: Give up. It's kind of like today we would say things like, never quit and accept the pain.
4: I just feel silly wearing this mask. It's really sweaty, actually.
2: Sean.

0: Devo and Whip It. Whip It real good. Not a song about S&M.
1: No.
0: It's a song about motivation.
1: You can do it.
0: So I'm never wearing this leather mask.
1: Throw it away.
0: It's really sweaty.
2: They live together. They work together. Let's see how this plays out. The Sean and Jen Show. Jack 94.5.
1: First day of school for the kiddos. How did it go? Hopefully it was great. Beautiful outside. I mean, I think we should take all the kids for ice cream now to celebrate.
0: You're terrible. They need healthy food right now, Jen.
1: What was your first day of school disaster when you were a kid? Barb said, when I went to grade one, my first day, I threw up right in the doorway of the classroom, in front of the teacher.
0: Welcome to school.
1: Ah, you must have been so nervous, Barb.
0: That would have been stinky. 30693. School's already stinky.
1: Yes,
0: Jen.
1: Yes.
0: Let's add vomit to the mix. 30693 6. Jack is Sean and Jen. Who's this?
3: Hi, this is Tyson from Odessa.
0: What's going on in Odessa?
3: Absolutely nothing, like usual.
0: Yeah. What's on your mind today?
3: I'm happy all the kids are back at school. Makes living just. The house is nice and quiet.
1: Oh, nice. Get them out of here.
3: Yeah, get them. Just get them. it's so much nicer.
0: Did you bring your kids today for the first day? Was it sad?
3: No, it's not sad. Yeah, I'm not a dad.
1: You're not a dad.
3: Oh. No.
1: You're just happy the kids are gone. Get them out of here.
3: It's my sister. She's so loud. I'm so...
1: Tyson, you know people say that about you.
3: Yep, I know that.
0: Okay.
3: I'm well aware.

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1: It's a monsoon tomorrow? Not as bad as that big rain dump we had the other day.
0: Well, I don't know. Could get a thunderstorm. Regardless, we're not going to be suntanning.
1: So the underpass, Albert Street, should not be flooding tomorrow.
0: One can hope.
1: I'm just throwing it out there.
2: The Sean and Jen Show on Jack.
1: Yeah, back to school, first day for people. Dan is on the line. Dan, do you remember your first day of school? Was it good? Was it bad?
3: Actually, the first day of kindergarten, I got into the wrong car.
0: Wait, coming home? Coming home? You thought you were going home?
3: I just fell asleep in the back seat.
1: Like just climbed into a stranger's... Did they talk to you about stranger danger, Dan?
3: Yep.
0: I don't know what's more bizarre, the fact that you crawled into the wrong car or the fact that the adults didn't notice this is not my kid.
1: I'm hearing the Unsolved Mysteries theme right now starting to play.

0: Steve Earle. That's my backup plan right there. If everything goes sideways, I'm going to be a bootlegger.
1: Let's make some moonshine out in the South 40, Jed.
0: On Copperhead Road.
1: Going to get my pitchfork out. I'm going to make some booze. Back to school for the kids. T-Roy's on the line. Do you remember your first day back to school?
2: I remember grade 9. I used to, back in the 80s, everybody had long hair.
1: Yeah.
2: I went in a little bit of a wave. My mom gave me a perm, left it in a little too long.
0: This was a home perm, remember? This was all the rage.
2: Yeah.
1: Was it a mullet perm where it was like a business party up front and a party in the back?
2: Well, let's just say it was kind of like Little Orphan Annie.
0: Oh, this was not a wave anymore. This was a perm.
2: It was a perm, yes.
0: I'm still afraid of perm. I'm afraid the spiral perm, it ruined me. When I was a kid, I'm afraid of all perms.
2: Yeah, no kidding. I spent many hours in the shower for different reasons.
1: I'm just trying to get the perm out, Mom. Quit knocking on the door.

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7: 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That's not how we do... Ooh, hey, that is a nice tool you got there, though. The Milwaukee M18 Hammer Drill. It has 1,400 inch-pounds of torque.
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7: 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Need the right tool for the right job? 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

0: That's the Eagles and Hotel California from the album Hotel California. It came out in 1976. I own the album. You own the album. I think everyone on the planet owned the album. It was the best decade of music, and we're celebrating with the Super 70s long weekend, all long weekend long.
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2: I have a true story about my first day back to school in grade six that kind of turned out very badly.
0: I don't know this story.
2: No, I had the best of intentions. Over the summer, I started experimenting with a sewing machine, and I thought it'd be really cool to make my own jean skirt out of, like, old jeans that I cut up.
0: You cut the thigh out of your aunt's jean and make a skirt for yourself.
2: Exactly. Well, this skirt was very short.
0: And how short are we talking?
2: Well, I was told I was absolutely under no circumstances allowed to wear that skirt to the first day of school.
0: By your parents?
2: Yes. So what did I do?
0: Which, by the way, were her grandparents. Yes. So another level there.
2: So what do? I sneak it. I pack the skirt in my backpack, get to school, go to the bathroom and change. This skirt was so short I couldn't bend over, but I was so proud that I'd made it myself. And it was made so poorly that as the day went on, the stitches were coming out.
0: Yeah.
2: It was terrible. Eventually,
0: how old were you?
2: I was in grade six, and the principal called my parents, my family. I got in trouble.
0: You got sent home because you were showing your little fanny off?
2: Yeah, what was that? Wow.
0: Oh, I'm so glad I heard that story today.
2: True story.

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2: Lou Bega took a mambo from 1949, added a Jessica, a Monica, an Erica, a Rita, and then had one of the biggest hits of 1999.
3: I noticed he didn't add a Jenna in there.
2: Come on, Lou Bega. I could mambo, I think. Put me on there.
3: Okay, Jenna.

0: Have you ever wondered, like, why it took Lou Bega five times to figure out how to get this mambo right in order to dance with all those beautiful women?
1: Why did you have air quotes, dance?
0: Because I'm sure he was just dancing.
1: They were just dancing.
0: Hey, I'm meaning something else.
1: Gorgeous day today. Beautiful fall day in
0: September.
1: It's not
0: fall yet. It's not fall yet.
1: Kids went to school today. I think they deserve some ice cream for a special treat tonight. And hey, let's all check on our teachers, make sure they're doing okay. Their classrooms are good. We got their backs.
0: What about me? Do I deserve ice cream today? Can I have ice cream for supper? I helped make three children.
1: Okay, how about ice cream for dessert? How about that?
0: I want a banana split for supper tonight.
1: Yes.